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And a great track just gone by. That particular one was by, LL Cool J. That particular one is titled All Your Loving. Around the Way, actually, but yeah, a lot of people just choose to call it All Your Loving. I do, at least. You're welcome to Classic FM 91.1. That's in case you're just tuning in. Good morning, or should I say good afternoon? Yes. Anyway, you are welcome to What the People Are Saying. That's the title of the program. And the sole aim of the program is to break down issues affecting, you, your circle, your daily life, and of course, hear your opinion and views about them. Now, there are quite a number of stories making the rounds, the River State political tensions and by elections preparations. Let's see, security and oil theft crackdown, infrastructure and urban development updates. This highlights the River State continuation in urban and infrastructural development initiatives, including major flyover projects in Port Harcourt and improvements in the road networks, healthcare facilities, and electricity provision. Local economy, digital innovation events, quite a lot of that is happening also. The Tech Expo and social and human interest issues like FIDA intervening in the rescuing of an abandoned infant at a River State Shrine. I didn't know things like that were still happening. And local voices emphasis on the true wealth of River State, which lies, of course, in the people rather than solely in oil reserves. I always say that the people are, the real wealth of any nation. But we'll be focusing on something slightly different today. Yes. The question I'll be asking you today is very simple, straight to the point. Can petrol prices really drop to 900 naira per liter? Yes. You must have heard about, the prospect of petrol prices dropping to around between 900 and 1,000 naira per liter following the proposed peace agreement between the United States and Iran, and of course the resulting drop in global crude oil prices. Well, that is something that a lot of people are talking about. Correct projections and factors state that the proposed US-Iran agreement is expected to ease tensions in the Middle East, and particularly around the Strait of Hormuz, a key oil transit route. And this has led to a decline in global crude prices from about $120 per liter, per barrel actually, to around $78 per barrel, which directly influences Nigeria's petrol pricing industry. Analysts and operators anticipate that this decline could translate into the substantial reduction in domestic petrol costs, which with possible prices ranging from 9 to 8,000 naira per liter too. So do you think that is possible? Do you think it will happen? Anyway, we will examine the global factors, local realities, and the role of, the only private refinery we have presently in Nigeria, the Dangote Refinery, exchange rates, supply chains, and whether Nigerians should expect immediate relief. So you can join the conversation via WhatsApp. Our number is 070-4499-4911. You can send me a WhatsApp message, or you can leave a voice note, or you can also get across to us via our phone lines. That's 080-24-000-911. That's once again, it's 080-24-000-911. Yes. So, questions. Do you believe petrol will really fall to 900 naira per liter? That's my question for you this morning. And, if you do believe so, why do you believe so? And if not, tell me, why exactly do you believe it won't work?
Those are the questions. I did mention earlier that oil prices around the world have dropped from around $120 per barrel to about $78 per barrel. Why? Well, it's because tensions between the United States and Iran appear to be easing. I mentioned that earlier. And of course, you know, everyone knows that the Strait of Hormuz is one of the world's most important oil shipping routes. And it may become safer and more stable. Because, you know, if we don't have access to crude oil, the, you know, supply reduces. If the demand grows while the supply is high, you know, the basic demand supply chain effects, you know, once the demand is higher than the supply, you know, the price goes up and things like that. So when oil supply improves, prices generally fall. That is just a summary of it. It's basic economics 101. Now, when supply increases, demand remains stable, prices tend to go down. So another question I do have for you, to participate and be part of the program once again, send me a voice note to 070-4499-4911. Yes. So, do you know events happening thousands of kilometers away can affect the prices of fuel in Nigeria? If you didn't know, well, I guess now you do. The Strait of Hormuz was surprisingly, a lot of people were shocked that, you know, international occurrences are affecting us right here in Nigeria. But that is the reality, especially when you're trading, you know, in a global market. Should Nigeria continue depending on global events to determine what Nigerians pay for petrol? The fixed international price for crude oil per barrel, or should crude oil be sold, you know, to Nigerian refineries at a different rate? Another question, and feel free to get back across to me and let me know. If petrol drops to 9,000 naira per liter, what would that mean for your business, your family, and your budget? I know it has affected my movement, you know, severely. Because, I mean, these days you actually have to structure and plan where you go to. You even have to, a lot of people have actually become professionals at reading maps at present. Yes. You know, previously, well, I mean, I would say it is kind of careless movement, you know, because previously you're in Port Harcourt, you could actually drive, you have people that would drive to, let's say you are at Garrison and you decide to drive to Audley Road and get back to Garrison, then drive down to Transamadi, you know, and then get back to Garrison, then find your way and start heading to, let's say, GRA. Now, that movement is, I would call it, a zigzag movement. While these days, because of increased, fuel price, a lot of people are more calculated with regards to their movement, because you can actually take a route from Garrison, go through Audley Road, or choose to go through Transamadi and then turn back through the other route. And, you know, basically you create stop off points along your route without actually having to get back to your original starting point before heading to the next destination. It's making us more efficient. I mean, if you want to look at it that way, that there is a plus to the fact that, you know, the pressure tends to make Nigerians more efficient. We are resilient people. We always have it at the back of our minds that, you know, we can always do better. We can survive no matter what the situation is. If it gets hard, Nigerians get harder, or should I say get smarter, plan better. Anyway, so Nigeria has long been Africa's largest crude oil producer, yet we imported most of our refined fuel, which was a major problem. Today things are changing. The Dangote refinery is producing over 600,000 barrels daily and has made Nigeria a net exporter of petrol for the first time in decades. Since local production increased, prices have already fallen from nearly 1,500 naira to about 1,000 naira per liter. But challenges remain. The refinery still depends partly on imported crude because local crude allocations are insufficient. There are also concerns about marketer competition and monopoly.
So what do you think? Should Nigeria rely mainly on the Dangote refinery? Do we need more private refineries? Should the government-owned refineries be revived or privatized? These are discussions that have long, been going on, and we keep talking about it. But what do you think? What's your own opinion? You know, today I'd really love to hear about that. A lot of people are really optimistic about the proposed fuel price, while some people feel that the fuel price proposed or projected fuel price reduction is not enough. I personally had discussions with people that feel that the price of fuel in Nigeria should, you know, go as low as 500 naira. Actually, I had a really serious discussion about it yesterday, somewhere around the Boku street in D-Line. Yes, oil prices, the fuel prices actually, it's 900 naira. Okay, do you think it's okay, or should it be as low as 500 naira per liter? I would really appreciate it, you know, if it goes way lower. But, you know, being realistic, 500 naira per liter, 900 naira per liter, how does it affect you as a business person in Nigeria? Or even not as a business person in Nigeria, as an average consumer, you know, a vehicle owner in Nigeria. And another thing, we seem to keep forgetting that, you know, when you talk about fuel, it's not just restricted or limited to people who own vehicles. Yes, because petrol is not just used for only vehicles in Nigeria. Something else to think about. So get across to us, 0704499411.

And I do have a couple of messages coming in. I got your message. Okay. Your name is Jacob, and you said that you believe that fuel prices in Nigeria should go lower when you consider the current cost of living and standard of living in Nigeria. Fuel prices going down to 900 naira is not good enough. Okay, thank you very much for your message, Sunday, and good morning to you. Also, should I say good afternoon? Anyway, back to my questions. Once again, should Nigeria rely mainly on the Dangote refinery? Do we need more private refineries? Should the government-owned refineries be revived or privatized? Also got another message from you. Okay, Imo, and you said that you believe Nigerian refineries should be privatized and that the government has no reason to own refineries. Are you sure about that? I don't think Nigeria is the only country where the government, you know, operates a refinery, but I'll probably have to do more research into that. But yes, privatizing. Well, I mean, not having only one private refinery in a nation would actually help, prevent monopoly, which, you know, sometimes could, you know, have adverse effects. Yes, monopoly when you have only one major player in that particular sector, and then, of course, at some point, the major player can have quite a substantial amount of influence, you know, over prices and what happens in that particular sector. Okay, still, the program is What the People Are Saying, right here on Classic FM 91.1. In case you're just tuning in, my name is Chris, and I would really love to hear what you think about this particular topic. We're talking about the projected reduction in fuel price in Nigeria with the conflict between Iran and the United States of America gradually subsiding. That's the word I would use, gradually subsiding. The future is unpredictable. You can forecast, but you cannot, you know, predict 100% accurately. The agreement, I haven't had the opportunity of going through, the agreement, the proposed agreement, but we'll probably take a look at it soon enough. But anyway, the program is What the People Are Saying. I'm Chris, and let's see. Now, which options would stabilize fuel prices mostly in Nigeria from your own perspective? More local refineries, stronger government regulations, stable exchange rate, better transport and storage facilities. Think about it. More local refineries. I'm thinking a lot of people would probably go for more local refineries. Stronger government regulations alone, maybe. Stable exchange rate. I do know that the exchange rate does, has been, you know, claimed to affect the pricing of fuel, especially when, you know, you have to convert and do your purchases in dollar. So if somebody's buying at $120 for a barrel of crude oil, and you're buying at the same $120, but your exchange rate is way more higher, you know, like, let's say you're exchanging at the ratio of 5:1, and the other person is exchanging at the ratio of 2:1, obviously it would have more of a negative effect on you. So which do you think? More local refineries, stronger government regulations, stable exchange rate, better transport and storage facilities. That also, you know, does affect the rate at which, you know, you refine products, because you can't refine more than you can store. That's also another challenge. And let's see, back to my WhatsApp messages. Don't forget, 0704499-4911. I got your message, Uncle Morris. Okay, good morning or good afternoon to you too. He said, greetings, Chris.
Nigerian government should privatize our refineries, and they should still give license to private owned or private people to build their own refineries. I think that is that's definitely a step in the right direction. Uncle Morris Global, UMG, thank you very much for getting across to me with your feedback. I'm still waiting for more feedback messages to come in. Don't forget, 070-4499-4911. You can also call in on 080-24-000-911. For our WhatsApp messages, you could also choose to send a voice note. That would also be appreciated. Feel free to participate, because the program is what the people are saying, and it's all about you and, you know, what you're saying, what you think about issues that affect you as a Riverian, as an indigenous of River State, and of course as a citizen of this great nation, Nigeria. So back to our discussion. We're still talking about the possible reduction of fuel prices to 900 naira. I don't even know if that's going to happen, but we're talking about it because obviously quite a lot of people want it to happen. So is it possible? Will it happen? What can be put in place to ensure that fuel prices are a little bit more stable in Nigeria? The steps in the right direction. More refineries, more local refineries, stronger government regulations, stable exchange rates, better transport and storage facilities.

Still Classic FM 91.1. I'm Chris right here in the studio. We'll take a little break right now. Enjoy this song coming up next. This one is by, well, a Nigerian legend, an African legend, a global legend. He lives on in everybody, in all of us. The originator of Afrobeat music, Fela Anikulapo Kuti. This one is titled Original Suffer Head, and I think you can relate to this particular song.

0: And a track by the late legend Fela and Nick Lockwood-Kuti. That particular one is titled Original Sufferhead. And yes, that's, I can relate to that. Nigeria, you know, things sometimes can get you to that level. But we all still do have hope, and we all still do believe in Nigeria, our great nation, with so much potential, so many resources. We have the people, we have the resources, we have the minerals. So what's going on? Now, back to our discussion for today, 900 Naira for petrol. I can't believe we're talking about 900 Naira for petrol, actually, because I remember when petrol wasn't, you know, up to, what, 100 Naira? But now we're talking about 900 Naira for a liter of fuel, and where people actually, you know, optimistic about it. Wow. Wow. I mean, things have definitely changed, but it's okay. And my question for you once again, which option do you believe would stabilize, you know, fuel prices, mostly in Nigeria? More local refineries? Stronger government regulations, stable exchange rate, better transport and storage facilities? What do you think? And by the way, you can get across to me, don't forget, via our WhatsApp line is 0704499411. And I do apologize, I seem to have missed a number of calls. I must have been carried away focusing on our discussion for today. But you can still try getting across to me once again. I see 080-24-000-911. I saw your missed call. Your number ends with 243. Please do try and get him back across to me. Pay more attention to the phone lines. But I do have messages right here on our WhatsApp platform. Let's see. Greetings. I doubt if anything that has ever gone up in Nigeria comes down. Besides, let's see how the marketers will come up with different excuses why the price can't come down. And this is from you, Stanzi. Thank you very much for getting across to me, Stanzi. And I believe it's called the rocket feather effect, where prices are so quick to skyrocket, you know, like they fly up really quickly, and coming down, they take their dear time. It floats down like a feather. That's the rocket feather effect. Really crazy. And we see that happen in Nigeria. You know, they say what goes up must come down. I'm not sure they were referring to Nigeria when it was coined. No. And I also got your message, Chibo DK. You said, based on the last discourse, top countries with low religious tribal political conflict. Okay, that's you're taking me back to last week. Okay, I'll take a look at it. You said Iceland, it's the most peaceful country in 2026 for the 19th straight year. Yeah, I do believe so. Followed by New Zealand, Switzerland, Austria, Ireland, Portugal, Slovenia, Singapore, and then Mauritius. You said highest ranked in sub-Saharan Africa for peace. First globally in ongoing conflict category. Oh, wow. Progress attributed to political stability, peaceful democratic processes. World Bank also ranks it as the third nation in Africa for political stability. Mauritius. I wonder where Nigeria ranks on this particular list at present. But anyway, moving on with our discussion for today, fuel prices coming down, 900 Naira, 1,000 Naira, is it possible? How possible is that? What do you think would, what options do you think would help stabilize fuel prices in Nigeria? More local refineries, stronger government regulations, stable exchange rates, better trade storage. Okay. And hello?
1: Good afternoon.
0: Hello, good afternoon. Welcome to What the People Are Saying on Classic FM 91.1. I'm Chris.
1: My brother.
0: Yes, go ahead, please. What's your name, please?
1: I'm Chico Michael, calling you from Bono.
0: Welcome to the program. It's great to have you on the program.
1: You speak too much. So allow us to say something.
0: Okay, please, go ahead.
1: Yes, I am worried because today Dangote is so producer of the that this is the same scenario that played out on cement in this country. Yes, it has happened again in petroleum products. I wonder how Dangote can allow, because he has taken the upper hand now, allow other people come in as private producers of products. See, our government has to do a lot of things to put, because when you hear of monopoly, that is, this is in principle what you have learned in school, and we have seen it practically happen in Nigeria. I don't think there is any way prices of petroleum products will go down in this country as long as Dangote is involved. I'm telling you, we've written so many things on this cement factory before, and now it is petroleum products. So the government has a lot of things to do. I am preferring the government reactivating our refineries and selling it out to private people to operate it. Thank you.
0: Thank you very much for calling in. I do appreciate it. And we're still right here. It's Classic FM 91.1. Please get across to me. Be as polite as possible. No derogatory statements. And yes, let's keep it solely professional. I would really love to hear what you think about this particular issue, reduction in fuel prices. The possible reduction in fuel prices. I'll use possible until it happens. Because in Nigeria, it goes up. It takes time to come down. And I also got your message here. Okay, good afternoon. This is from Tabara. He said, I will appreciate if the federal government can bring the price down. It makes the price of food items skyrocket in the market. So you want the prices to come down because you believe it will take also reduce the prices of other things. Okay, great. Thank you very much for getting across to me, Tabara. And don't forget, 070-4499-4911 and 080-24-000-911 if you want to call in and share your views. The program is What the People Are Saying, and my name is Chris. So, since subsidy removal, fuel prices now respond more directly to market forces, in case you don't know. That means when crude oil rises, prices rise. When crude oil falls, prices should fall. That's the key word right there, should. But is it the case? Do they always? Many Nigerians complain that marketers increase prices immediately but are slow to reduce them. Economists call this the rocket and feather effect, as I mentioned earlier. Prices shoot up like rockets but come down slowly like feathers. So how have you noticed fuel prices rise faster than they fall? Yes, I believe I have noticed it. Do marketers deliberately delay price reductions? Another good question. Should government intervene when international prices fall? Intervene in what way? Another good question. Subsidy? Is subsidy even an option when the government intervenes? In what way do you think the government can intervene? Apart from, I do believe maybe a short-term sub-

think about it, get across to me, and let me know. Also got your message. According to you, you said some filling stations have already started adjusting. Wow, that's good news. Well, I would ask you to share, the location of the filling stations, because that would definitely benefit me. Although I won't be announcing it on air, because that would amount to advertising, which, I wouldn't be doing right now. But hey, please do share with me the location of the filling stations so that I might just pop in once I'm out of the studio. But yes, it is good news to know that some stations have already started adjusting their prices. That's good news. Now, another major issue is the value of the Naira. Yes, even if crude oil prices fall globally, a weak Naira can offset the benefits because many inputs are paid for in dollars. Another major challenge, imported fuel becomes more expensive, spare parts cost more, logistics costs increase. So lower crude prices alone don't guarantee cheaper petrol. That's something that we need to understand, which affects Nigerians more. Think about it. Oil prices or the exchange rate. Also, tell me what you think about that. Which is a bigger problem? Crude oil prices or exchange rate? Now, should fuel transactions be conducted in Naira? Is it possible? Can we actually, turn it that way? Have exchange rates affected your business or household? I would say yes. Definitely, they have affected, me. Exchange rates, especially if you do carry out international transactions. But yes, which do you think affects Nigerians more, oil prices or exchange rate? Think about it deeply, because I think the exchange rates might be a broader problem. Yes, fuel prices might, affect with regards to some aspect of life, but the exchange rate in general, it keeps going up. It goes up. Does it ever come down? The rocket and feather effect. But, if the exchange rate were to suddenly come down, would you really be bothered about oil prices? I'm inclined to say no, that if the exchange rate were to actually balance out, I don't think I would really be bothered about oil prices, because naturally, if the exchange rate comes down, the oil prices would also, drop, or at least we would be able to accommodate it. I got your message here, Mr. Andy. Good morning to you. You said, I trust you're good. I am good. Thank you for asking. Anyone who told me before that fuel would be sold for 1,400 Naira in Nigeria today, I wouldn't have believed. If I may ask, what really caused the hike? When they said subsidy was removed, fuel increased from 190 to 540, and people were lamenting. And today, we're buying fuel for 1,300 and above, almost 150% increase in the original price. And it was when subsidy was removed. We're dying. Mr. Chris, the problems are no longer bearable. My apologies if it has gotten, close to that level for you. But I choose to be optimistic. And, let's keep our fingers crossed. They say in Nigeria, things go up but hardly ever come down. Let's hope that we're getting to a point where things actually start coming down and prices start actually balancing out. Yes. Don't forget, get across to me, 08024000911. That's for those if you're trying to call in. And for your WhatsApp messages, 07044994911. Let me know what you think about the proposed fuel price reduction. And I got your message. Ajibola mentioned that some stations have started adjusting the price already. How low has it come? That's a question for you, Ajibola. Do you know any station? You've actually shared that information with me. But how low has the price come?

0: Hello, good afternoon.
1: Good afternoon, Chris.
0: Yes, good afternoon. Who am I speaking with?
1: Toba calling from Kano local government.
0: Okay, okay. Welcome to the program.
1: Chris, it has been long. Where have you been?
0: I'm doing wonderful. I hope you're doing great too.
1: Okay. Okay. That's why the reduction of the fuel price. Yes. The diameter is not other good. But just the price has come to 1,290 for the monitor. It's not other like that. And definitely for the food items here in Pakistan, they have not started anything yet. So that's the only one I will share.
0: Okay. Okay. Thank you very much for getting across to me. I appreciate it. Have a great day. Okay, so I guess some filling stations have started adjusting their prices, which is, that's great news, great news. 1,250 at some filling stations. I won't mention the location of the filling station, but let's hope it comes way lower, because we're looking at, we're optimistic, we're looking at 900 naira per liter at least, even lower if you ask me. What do you think would be the optimal price for fuel to be sold in Nigeria right now? I mean, realistically, not, don't tell me 45 naira or 100 naira, because you know it's not that realistic when you also consider our exchange rate. I got your message. Barry Emeka, you said good afternoon, Chris. Glad to have you back. Thank you very much. It's great to be here. You said there's no sincerity with those in authority. Nigeria is a crude oil producing country. Grant licenses for modular refineries and sell crude to them and Dangote refinery at a pegged national rate. It is one way to immediately address the issue. Thank you very much, Barry Emeka. Yes, pegging the selling crude oil at a national rate. That is an option that I have actually thought about quite a number of times. A national rate, you know, because we know the international rate, 120 per barrel, supposed to come down to about 78 or something. Can we actually do that? Can we sell, you know, to refineries in Nigeria at a national rate? And if we can, then what's stopping us from doing exactly that? Yeah, selling at a national rate, and, you know, because it's being consumed here locally. Why are we buying from ourselves at... I know a lot of businesses do that, so I don't know if there are any legal terms preventing us from actually selling to our local refineries at a really reduced rate. The crude oil, we produce it, so you know we can actually determine, especially when we know where it's supposed to be used. Things that we should consider, definitely. So what price should petrol sell for in Nigeria? Already coming down to 1,250. Well, it was projected to go down as low as 900. But 900, is it an ideal price? Do you think so? Maybe, maybe not. Anyway, even if fuel becomes cheaper internationally, distribution problems within Nigeria can and keep prices high. Poor roads, that's another problem. Distribution, poor port congestion, limited tanker availability, storage shortages, transportation costs. These bottlenecks can delay fuel reaching filling stations. Yes. And let's see. So what state suffers the worst fuel distribution challenges? That's, I don't know. I would think it's some states in the north. Oh, okay. Well, anyway, what state do you think suffers the worst distribution challenges in Nigeria, especially when it has to do with, you know, petrol? Is poor infrastructure contributing to high fuel prices? Should pipelines be revived to reduce dependency on tankers? Pipelines, at some point, you know, fuel through pipelines, that's, you know, an option. I think our transportation options are limited in Nigeria when it comes to transporting, you know, fuel. So that's that is another challenge. So what challenges do fuel stations face in your area? I think I know about the tankers. I know about power. Sometimes you get to a filling station, you're in the process, and the power just cuts off, and then they start trying to put on the generator. I've actually been at filling stations where I'm trying to buy petrol, and then a tanker is offloading or at a filling station, especially during when the periods where there's fuel scarcity and, you know, you're talking about tankers supposed to have arrived with fuel and things like that. There are different challenges, but which challenges do you think fuel stations in your area face? Feel free to get back across to me and let me know. We're talking about the prospective, proposed, we're just optimistic about it. I'll just leave it at that. Fuel price coming down as low as 900 Naira. Will it happen, or will it be one of those stories we hear and then it comes down to 1,000 and we say, well, that's close enough? Or it comes to 950 and say, well, that's close enough. You know, can we just project and it actually goes even lower and surpasses our expectations? I think that would be really wonderful. You said you can remember Petroleum Equalization Fund. That's factored in every national budget since the time of President Shehu Shagari. There's absolutely nothing that can stop the rates from being even across the country. Even across the country. Regulations, then, that's what we're talking about. So there's definitely a lot that can be done to stabilize the price of petroleum products in Nigeria. Yes. So I hope, representatives, people in the oil sector, representatives of the federal government listening right now can put in a good word for the people, because this is what the people are saying. The people are actually complaining about fuel prices, and something, things can be done, being suggested. A lot can actually be done to ease the suffering, ease the stress that's being put on the people of a nation that actually produces crude oil. Refineries are the problem, then less. Shouldn't we just, have more refineries if that's a problem? The processes, the paperwork that needs to be done, approvals. Shouldn't we just have more refineries if more refineries would, amount to more product? I think that would be an easy solution. Unless there are certain things that I do not understand or I'm not getting. Anyway, we're nearly out of time. Don't forget, I'll take a couple more messages and calls as they come. WhatsApp messages, 0704499-4911. You can get across to me and let me know what you think about the agreement between Iran and the United States of America and the projected drop in crude oil prices. And of course, which should also lead to a reduction in the cost of fuel right here in Nigeria. You can also call in on 0802400-0911. Yes, fuel demand also rising during seasonal, festivities and during different seasons. That is also another challenge that we have. And why exactly does that happen? Is it because the demand is higher than the supply? Because you are aware that, when it gets to Christmas period, Easter, Eid celebrations, there are different things. Demand increases and it actually fluctuates, During Christmas period, you automatically have in your mind that, fuel is going to get a little bit scarce because consumption has gone up. And then, of course, some filling station owners take advantage of this. These are other factors that affect the cost of petrol in the country that I think, we can actually change and correct. Why does it happen? Why can it not stay fixed if there is no problem? If the demand goes up, does the price actually have to go up? During these periods, more people travel and transportation costs increase. The rainy season and flooding can also disrupt fuel supply. That is a challenge, and I do understand. But have you noticed this happen? I have. And should marketers stock up before holidays? If you know that the demand is going to go up, why not stock up more? Is it an inability to store? Is it a storage problem? Maybe. Maybe not. But anyway, I got another message right here. I think this would be my last message because I am gradually running out of time. Yes, Young Prince, you said, good afternoon, Mr. Chris. I would like the fuel price to reduce to at least 500 Naira per liter. Funny enough, I've heard quite a number of people say this. 500 Naira per liter would be a good price. because it would help reduce the price in transportation and will help to reduce the price of things in the market. Thank you very much, Young Prince, for getting across. And Uncle Morris Global UMG, you said along Igrita Eneka Road, fuel is being sold at about 1.270 per liter. Still not low enough. He said, things that I think are affecting the sale of fuel are poor power supply, sea pirates, bad roads, insecurity, etc. Chris, fuel can be sold for 2,000 naira, no wahala. But you can't sell fuel for 2,000 naira when there are no basic amenities available for citizens. If we have steady power, our trains are working, then that shouldn't be a problem. Yes, I think, that is definitely one of the problems that we are facing, a major one. Basic amenities, infrastructure is a major challenge. You have people buying fuel, you have people buying fuel to put on a generator, and that is an issue. So it puts more pressure on you. You consume more. If the price is high, but you don't consume that much, would it really have that effect on you? I don't think so. Those are some of the things that need to be done, that can be put in place, and would help project us in the right direction. The program has been What the People Are Saying. My name is Chris, and it's been a pleasure having you with me today. I'll be back same time next week, Saturday from 12 till 1, to hear more about what you think of issues that arise right here in River State and in Nigeria in general. Leaving the studio right now. One more song to go. And this one is titled Hope Joanna. Actually, Give Me Hope Joanna. It's by Eddie Grant. And we need hope. But at the same time, this is dedicated to people who are affected or have been affected by the issues going on in South Africa. Do have a wonderful rest of the day, and thank you for getting across to me and everyone that did participate on the program today. I appreciate it.

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6 hours of the greatest music you've ever heard. That dress so scandalous, you know, every song you know, R&B,